0: Time me up a bit, Fumes.
1: SRB separation confirmed.
0: Plugged in.
1: Coming up on staging the burnout of these twin solid rocket boosters at 2 minutes, 5 seconds.
0: Young pe-

all the things we've gone through, all the great things in life, and all the horrible things that are just the other half of the great things in life. 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

0: Is the hocus pocus Harry James?
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2: it, man. 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
3: man. 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Hey,
2: man.
3: Fuck it out.
1: Hey, listen.
3: It's the finale.
1: I need the credits, though.
3: Mandem, what are you rating it out of 10?
1: That one was hard, still.
3: Go on, what are you rating out of 10?
4: Solid 8. Solid
1: fam,
4: 8.
1: Do you know what it was,
4: yeah? I'm going to give that a 7.5.
3: Okay.
4: I'm gonna give that some.
3: We said then Zarens.
1: I'm dancing on ice cream.
4: Now you know what though? Now you know what though? I can't lie, for me, the whole thing adds to it when I watch the thing, innit?
1: Yeah.
4: So like,
1: it's all the energy, energy of the man.
4: When I'm watching from my yard, like the whole thing adds together. You get what I'm saying?
1: That's an 8 though.
3: You need the whole music video.
1: I'm saying 7.8. Get me?
3: What are you rating?
5: Let's just stick with the 8. You get me?
1: That's a round up on that. Hey, what are you rating a mixing though?
3: Yeah. Thanks. Oh my god.
0: Hey, start to evolve with this

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Welcome to Bridgeton. Now I'm in the party with Barbies and Drillers. Barbies and Drillers. 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Welcome to Bridgeton. 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

0: Ja. 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

0: get jipped. 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Broski's down for the scores, his shank no bend. Going straight in, we'll put him in two like 15 kids.
1: Life in the neck of your wet

Rack 5 pulled up in a ride, so me and J-Sav hopped in for the glide. Tryna drill man, bait my amigos on a Friday with a back 5 guys. I can't leave no trace like AJ, it's a mayday if I let that rise. Hey, hey, hey, hey, hey, hey, hey, hey, hey, hey, hey, hey, hey, hey, hey, hey, hey, hey, hey, hey, hey, hey, hey, hey, hey, hey, hey, hey, hey, hey, hey, hey, hey, hey, hey, hey, hey, hey, hey, hey, 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
1: What else?
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The Regina trap put me to test. I hate when they ain't trying to dish out the Evs, man. 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
1: If something gets touched in the six, it's us. 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
0: Mm-hmm. Back it and swing like Obi-Wan, just do it like bro, so they know what one. 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
1: Birdman's wetting it, queffing it, man don't know about dead in it. 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Got photo of me, stop begging it. Low but babe, but they know who's pressing it. Any ox in a raise, man setting it. 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We ran on the Z, each tell them boys stop gemming it. And the SUV is a neat, with verbal on snap, but ain't on snapping it. Any ox in a block, man's packing it. Got boiled and I know we ain't hacking it. If there's dropping the op, man's getting him. Man know that I'm a broccoli veteran. When I cut man, art man's wetting him. Blade in and out, swing that with elegance. And niggas just do it for snap, alive in the flesh, that man ain't pressing it. I bring them patchers, razor blade, and set up shot, but they ain't getting it. I push bridge, break it down and burn it, cause it won't pounce to my name like Sterling. It seems that the ops ain't learning, man. Got whacked.

these pagans at? I'm out itching a grind and stack. 3-4 score on my Leica bangs. And I heard that they chilling flat, so I'm out on blocks in a rising 10. So the girls stop catting for men, just give me the drop where your bridging's at. If I hear there's a 16 party, I'm turning up there and shutting on shows. I got bad ones telling me no, but fuck that beauty, I do it for my bros. Rude's already been whacked, his bag got slapped, just jump off road. And then we talking wash, your friend got packed, just jump off road. I got grabbed 10 out of 10.

0: hush, don't say a word, just keep that locked. 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
0: At Rome, you can feel this beater. 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
1: Michael Jackman walking a crutch. 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

0: Flip, get chef, don't cook. 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
1: Got from North London, got from East London, got from West London, got from South London. 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
0: Paul Conterna of Conterna Real Estate.
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0: 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This ain't nothing but entertainment, man. 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Watch.
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2: Every day.
1: Without calling it, and
2: 24/7.
1: Let me put it like that. Go drag that jack, then put it right back.
2: Can't war with a man without corning your hand.
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2: 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Go jack that is young, then put it right back. Have a bad man screaming, don't do me like that. You ever seen a Rambo go through him like that?

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Go through him like that. I got luck for my young butt. Steps with a gun to run if he runs up. 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

0: 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Told the man that we talk two flames, gotta change our ways, can't state no names. Look at the things we say, fairs know that it's true, can't state no names. They don't like when I state names, my MP think complain. My MP think complain. 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Told the man that we talk two flames, gotta change our ways, can't state no names. Look at the things we say, fairs know that it's true, can't state no names. They don't like when I state names, my MP think complain. I kept on mentioning bad bees, now I got bad bees all trying to at me. 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That's why that I can't state names, cause they're taking down every tune I make. Feds won't leave me alone, KMT just give me a break. They're just pissed off, I keep on busting case. They say we didn't match that work, we'll give it to them for the undies sake. Splash got him down on the mains, big bro dodge dash, he didn't wanna feel pain. Every year that's your friend on the news, I'll say it again and again.
1: Push it in livers, I'm surprised how that shit don't give me the shivers. Hold up, Wayne, we ain't linked with the sinners. 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

0: Can't wait till I see them with the reason that the odds decreasing.
1: Sure, you come long, sweetheart, fit to pieces.
0: No comment all the way. Shout out, bro, he done it, bae. 3 a.m.s, we bust that case. 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Don't confiscate, just back this gauge.
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0: like Rita. 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Back that dots on Mo, he froze. He just did the field his heater. Kev got hit by the 9mm. Pull up on his legit way, or you might see us in MPK. Told the man then we talk two flames, got change our ways, can't state no names. 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
1: 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It sounds cold.
2: True on sight, that's fatal attraction.

Yo, Ascad police 5-0 Leng, I don't trust none of them boy there. Dickhead. 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Wait. If bro said there's a up right there, I'll park the vehicle and get him down right there. This new thing I got ain't 5 years, terrorist charge for that big thing right there. Ascad police 5-0 Leng, I don't trust none of them boy there. If that driver ain't got no experience, then boy I can't hop in that right there. If bro said there's a up right there, I'll park

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If that driver ain't got no experience, then boy I can't hop in that ride there. If bro said there's a up right there, I'll park the vehicle and get him down right there. This new thing I got ain't 5 years, terrorist charge for that big thing right there.

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1: Don't run, boy.
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1: world.
0: You told her your blade goes in, but it's still virgin like a Catholic bitch. 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
2: Rack 5 pulled up in a ride, so me and Jace have hopped in for the glide. Tryna drill man, bait my Migos on a Friday with about 5 guys. I can't leave no trace like AJ, it's a mayday if I let that rise.
3: Hey, yeah,
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0: 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ASAP, get back to me. 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
1: Let's
0: Connect,
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2: Every day.
1: Without calling in your hand.
2: 24/7.
1: 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Go drag that jack, then put it right back.
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1: 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Run if he runs up. 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
2: The simple answer.
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0: Me and Ozzy go back to back. 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
1: They didn't think that we was coming.

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0: Girl from North London, girl from East London, girl from West London, girl from South London. 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
0: Do got the whack, no safety. 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

0: Mr. Schrader, I'd like you to meet Andrew Kaufman of the Adobe Hotel.
1: Hey, Kai, nice to meet you.
2: Nice to meet you.
0: Paul Conterna of Conterna Real Estate.
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0: And Gustavo Frank of Los Pollos Hermanos.
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0: times three, AFG. 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

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It's voodoo living and juju dipping's a grip on my angle and give it a swing. 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They just wanna rap and blow off their songs. 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How many man been got ran off and left their bro, their Bruce? So why do they hop on tracks in the booth? What do you mean your bro didn't off his goose? I banged, kicked and stamped on him. I'm a Jordan F, so looking at loose. 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
0: Some real spill. 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

0: Yeah, yeah, what up, y'all? It's your boy Joe Crack, Fat Joe, chilling with De La Fox. This song is called Harley. UK, stand up. It's Crack.
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2: Bow. 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
3: one, man. That's what you're doing, man.
4: Oh, shit.
3: Hold on.
4: Fucking hell.
2: Hey, listen.
4: It's the finale.
2: I need the credits, though.
4: Mandem, what are you rating it out of 10?
2: That one was hard, still.
4: Go on, what are you rating it out of 10?
5: Solid 8. Solid
2: fam,
5: 8.
2: Do you know what it was, yeah?
5: I'm going to give that a 7.5.
4: Okay.
5: I'm gonna give that a 7.
4: We say Denzel Rins.
2: I'm a dancer, not an ice cream.
5: Now you know what though. Now you know what though. I can't lie. For me, the whole thing adds to it when I watch the thing, innit?
2: Yeah.
5: So like,
2: it's the energy of the man.
5: When I'm watching from my yard, like the whole thing adds together. You get what I'm saying?
2: That's an 8 though.
4: You say you need the whole music video.
2: I'm saying 7.8. Get me?
4: What are you rating?
6: Let's just stick with the 8. You get me?
2: That's a round up on that. Hey, what are you rating a mixing though?
4: Yeah. Thanks. Oh my god.
0: Start to evolve with this.

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0: Pull out a ejaculate on her breast.
1: In the field, I'm Air Force stepping. 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

ages. 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

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See how the weight transformer. Be at Rose TT and it's Chris like Walker. Be at for the wish, but who's informer? 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There's PCDs with a trident vest on my door, but I ain't no talker. The upstrap come, but the script got flipped and I'm boy wrote off no offer. I see beer man dust when they saw that course. 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

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I got two bills, she got two in her breast. Hotel Radisson Blue, I'm burning a zoo, gal. Come here and build some zegs. Listen, come with a chip, gal. Give me the drop on her upper's address. Look, rose too smoky, no salmon. I was locked up trying to work on my album. But there's pagan boys in the jail, that's way too much that I can't even count them. A few ups in a work crew found them. Us, my queen council told me that the evs looks dead, let's take it to trial then. I done two times walking out of the Bailey, go stay low from the siren. They see man run on a black road, swinging my bull wrist, full some applying.

0: You hating gun smoke, blazing knife at shavings. 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Ching man's head. And you know they write statements, lie on their neck, but chat to the bacon.
1: If something gets touched in the six, it's us back door of the whip gets bust, your fuck. 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
2: Ching it.
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0: Duck it and swing like Obi-Wan, just do it like bro, so they know what one. 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

0: 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Ching ching man's back face flat on the page. It went rush, must have been tased. 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
1: Birdman's wetting it, queffing it, man don't know about dead in it. They don't chill on the block, they're gemming it. And we all know that Shen game celibate.
2: Celibate.
1: No. Got hit, his boy got hit, and when we saw me, was legging it. Got photo of me, stop begging it. Low but babe, but they know who's pressing it. Any ox in a raise, man setting it. If you ain't from here, best leg it. We ran on the Z, each deep, each tell them boys stop gemming it. And the S is a neat, with verbal on snap, but ain't on snapping it. Any ox in a block, man's packing it. Got bored and I know and hacking it. If there's dropping the up, man's getting him. Man know that my broccoli veteran. When I cut man, art man's wetting him. Blading and out, swing that with elegance. And niggas just do it for snap. Alive in the flesh, that man ain't pressing it. I bring them patchers, razor blade, and set up shot, but bae ain't getting it. I push bridge, break it down and burn it. Cause it won't pounce to my name like Sterling. It seems that the ops ain't learning, man.

I don't know where these pagans at. 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

0: sneeze, you can get more than a flu or fever. 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

0: Slip, get chef, they'll cook. 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
3: Pull up on these electric waves, or you might see us in MPK. Told the man that we talk to flames, gotta change our ways, can't state no names. Look at the things we say, fez know that it's true, can't state no names. They don't like when I state names, my MP think complain. My MP think complain. Pull up on these electric waves, or you might see us in MPK. Told the man that we talk to flames, gotta change our ways, can't state no names. Look at the things we say, fez know that it's true, can't state no names. They don't like when I state names, my MP think complain. I kept on mentioning bad bees, now I got bad bees all trying to at me. They say I'm too rude, I keep upsetting families. That's why that I can't state names, cause they're taking down every tune I make. Feds won't leave me alone, KMT just give me a break. They're just pissed off, I keep on busting case. They say we didn't match that work, we'll give it to them for the undies sake. Splash got him down on the mains, big bro dodge dash, he didn't wanna feel pain. Every year that's your friend on the news, I'll say it again and again.
4: Push ain't livers, I'm surprised how that shit don't give me the shit.

0: Can't wait till I see them with the reason that the ops decreasing.
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0: No coming all the way. Shout out bro, he done it, bae. 3 AMs, we bust that case. 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

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If bro said there's a up right there, I'll park the vehicle and get him down right there. 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

0: on a glide. See this SK spitting so rapid, pull it on burst, getting three at a time. Since the first time I slapped off the four, now we can't part ways like Bonnie and Clyde. I'm in the kitchen whipping up Yola, I can mix four like straight into nine.
1: Who's that on the roof of the chopper?

0: Get my stain, I like the Rolex, can I see that, mate? 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No copper when I cut a million, it's Polo G with Appa Pow. I'm cool with a man down south, but it's in Northwest where it all goes down.
1: Ask at Polly's 5.

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1: In the field, I'm Air Force stepping. More time, I just smashed down packs in the ends. 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Get round there and ching man up like anything. 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

road, student touch road. 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Back on my ting, I make my swim like ching man down on boats. 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

Now I'm at the worktop using abrasive shit. 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

ain't tryna dish out the Evs, man. 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I got two bells, she got two in her breast. Hotel Radisson Blue, I'm burning a zoo, gal. Come here and build some zegs. Listen, come with a chip, gal. Give me the drop on her upper's address. Look, rose too smoky, no salmon. I was locked up trying to work on my album. But there's pagan boys in the jail, that's way too much that I can't even count them. A few ops in a work crew found them. Us, my queen council told me that the Evs looks dead, let's take it to trial then. I done two times walking out of the Bailey, go stay low from the siren. They see man run on a black road, swinging my bull, it's full, so I'm applying.

0: Them you will be hating. 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Ching man's head. 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
1: If something gets touched in the six, it's us back door of the whip gets bust, your fuck. 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
2: Ching it.
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0: Mm-hmm. Back in a swing like Obi-Wan, just switch, do it like bro, so they know what one. 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

0: bless your lucky Smith. 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
1: Burn man's wetting it, queffing it. 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We ran on the Z, each deep, each tell them boys stop gemming it. And the S is a neat, with verbal on snap, but ain't on snapping it. Any ops in the block.

know where these pagans at. I'm out here trying to grind and stack. 3-4 score on my Leica bangs. And I heard that they chilling flat, so I'm out on blocks trying to rise in 10. Tell the girls stop catting for man, just give me the drop where your bridging's at. 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

0: and them coach don't say a word, just keep that locked. 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
0: At Rome, you can feel this beater. 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

0: Slip, get chef, they'll cook. 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
0: Paul Conterna of Conterna Real Estate.
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0: 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Tryna drill man, bait my amigos on a Friday with about 5 guys. I can't leave no trace like AJ, it's a May Day if I let that rise.
1: King of the 5 plus 5, but my heart's with a double 1.

0: school. 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I was Soho with the 10 shots and I came back 14 bills. 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
1: What else?
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1: Fanatics.

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0: Pull up on these legit way, or you might see us in MPK. Told the man that we talk two flames, gotta change our ways, can't state no names. Look at the things we say, fans know that it's true, can't state no names. They don't like when I state names, my MP think complain. Pull up on these legit way, or you might see us in MPK. Told the man that we talk two flames, gotta change our ways, can't state no names. Look at the things we say, fans know that it's true, can't state no names. They don't like when I state names, my MP think complain. I kept on mentioning bad bees, now I got bad bees all tryna at me. They say I'm too rude, I keep upsetting families. That's why that I can't state names, cause they're taking down every tune I make. Feds won't leave me alone, KMT just give me a break. They're just pissed off, I keep on bossing case. They say we didn't mash that work, we'll give it to them for the undies sake. Spash got him down on the mains, big bro dodged that shit, wanna feel pain. Every year that's your friend on the news, I'll say it again and again.
3: Push it in livers, I'm surprised how that shit don't give me the shivers. Hold up, Wayne, we ain't linked with the sinners. Touch paper lane, we're original killers. Waps on deck, got dots and spin.

I'll make man abracadabra and I bang this watch and I add this K. Bulldog Farm Estate, Lucic Lane and MPK. We done slapped it off on the main, so how can they say that Zed ain't safe? My G's up front, no defender, remember all of my guys are attacking. Caught fat boy lacking in traffic, run that down, just window splash it. They're chatting my name on the matting, but we in the streets and we get this shit cracking. Like how can they see my niggas in the field and 10 man keep

0: Can't wait till I see them with the reason that the odds decreasing.
1: Sure, you come long, sweetheart, fit to pieces.
0: No comment all the way. Shout out, bro, he done it, bae. 3 AMs, we bust that case. Fill it with coon and slap your mates. 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Don't confiscate, just back this gauge.
2: Ops get dropped, wasn't me. 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

0: 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He just did the field his heater. Kev got hit by the 9mm. 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Or you might see us in MPK. 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Got change our ways, can't state no names. 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They don't like when I state names, my MP ting complain, complain.
1: I tweak or mix this, you know. It sounds cold.
2: Drew on sight, that's favorite attraction.

Yo, Ascad police 5-0 Leng, I don't trust none of them boy there. Dickhead. If that driver ain't got no experience, then boy I can't hop in that right there. Wait. If bro said there's a up right there, I'll park the vehicle and get him down right there. This new thing I got ain't 5 years, terrorist charge for that big thing right there. Ascad police 5-0 Leng, I don't trust none of them boy there. If that driver ain't got no experience, then boy I can't hop in that right there. If bro said there's a up right there, I'll park

0: swear my new spin things like the average speed reload holds more than six. And I swear it came with hella men, I give it the cleanest mint like Vicks.
1: I was chilling with Wayne trying to cut this cane. Funky movements can get my stain. I like the Rolex, can I see that mate? Take it off, I don't make that bait. No capper when I count a million, it's Polo G with Appa Pow. I'm cool with a man down south, but it's in Northwest where it all goes down.
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1: Don't run, boy.
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1: Yo, burn up your man, get shift. 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I don't know. When they ask in the interview room, I don't know. 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

0: in a visit in front of his missus, oh so vicious. 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Are you mad? Are they run from Fed? Touch my watch, what you want? Get dead? 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Yo, run up the right and left. I don't know. When he asked in the interview room, I don't know. How many gal in the room? I don't know. Is that your gal in my coop? I don't know. Are you mad? Only run from Fed? Touch my watch, why you wanna get dead? 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I don't know. 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How many gal in the room? I don't know. Is that your gal in my coop? I don't know.
1: English girl named Fiona.
2: Big bad girl named Abiola.
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0: 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Still chatting to my bros on the tech. Fuck that, man, I don't give a F. Ooh. Where you wanna get smoked?

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2: when
1: owner.
2: 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Fuck that man, I don't give a F. What you wanna get, smoke

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She do her thing and I do mine. I'm never gonna mistreat her. The thing that I love the most is her time. What we got is a lot deeper. She do her thing and I do mine. I'm never gonna mistreat her. 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

0: with 666. 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

papers, I ain't into that. 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You smoke Gorilla Pack. 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

0: Yeah, yeah, what up, y'all? 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It's Crack.
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0: Now we get the baddies on me. Now we get the baddies on me. You get a grip, don't trip, diddy daddy, my G. Gotta prove my point, I'ma have it out, you know. Now we get the baddies on me. Now we get the baddies on me.